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6: Showers and thunderstorms rolling in tonight, joining us before 8, and sticking around after that, dipping down to 71. We've got an 80% chance of rain, so definitely keep the umbrella close. Tomorrow, expect more of the dampness. Showers and thunderstorms early, with patchy fog until 2, and a high hitting 83. That rain chance sticks at 80% as well. On Friday night, more chances of those pesky storms linger before 11. We're looking at lows around 71 again, with a 70% chance for lingering showers and a bit of fog after midnight. Grab your rain gear, folks.
7: Right now in Anderson, it's 75.9 degrees Fahrenheit, with the air very saturated at 97% relative humidity. Visibility is down to about a half mile, and skies are overcast with heavy rain, along with fog and lightning reported nearby. Winds are coming from the east-northeast at about 6 miles per hour. So, overall, it feels thick and stormy out there.
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0: 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Unplugged.
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3: Showers and thunderstorms rolling in tonight, joining us before 8, and sticking around after that, dipping down to 71. We've got an 80% chance of rain, so definitely keep the umbrella close. Tomorrow, expect more of the dampness. Showers and thunderstorms early, with patchy fog until 2, and a high hitting 83. That rain chance sticks at 80% as well. On Friday night, more chances of those pesky storms linger before 11. We're looking at lows around 71 again, with a 70% chance for lingering showers and a bit of fog after midnight. Grab your rain gear, folks. Right now in Anderson, it's 75.9 degrees Fahrenheit, with the air very saturated at 97% relative humidity. Visibility is down to about a half mile, and skies are overcast with heavy rain, along with fog and lightning reported nearby. Winds are coming from the east-northeast at about 6 miles per hour. So, overall, it feels thick and stormy out there.
4: From Belden Roads to downtown Anderson, WALH keeps the forecast local. The mood light.

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1: If you hate me after what I say,
2: can't put it off any longer.

0: showers and thunderstorms rolling in tonight, joining us before 8, and sticking around after that, dipping down to 71. We've got an 80% chance of rain, so definitely keep the umbrella close. Tomorrow, expect more of the dampness. Showers and thunderstorms early, with patchy fog until 2, and a high hitting 83. That rain chance sticks at 80% as well. On Friday night, more chances of those pesky storms linger before 11. We're looking at lows around 71 again, with a 70% chance for lingering showers and a bit of fog after midnight. Grab your rain gear, folks. Right now in Anderson, it's 75.9 degrees Fahrenheit, with the air very saturated at 97% relative humidity. Visibility is down to about a half mile, and skies are overcast with heavy rain, along with fog and lightning reported nearby. Winds are coming from the east-northeast at about 6 miles per hour. So, overall, it feels thick and stormy out there.
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0: showers and thunderstorms rolling in tonight, joining us before 8, and sticking around after that, dipping down to 71. We've got an 80% chance of rain, so definitely keep the umbrella close. Tomorrow, expect more of the dampness. Showers and thunderstorms early, with patchy fog until 2, and a high hitting 83. That rain chance sticks at 80% as well. On Friday night, more chances of those pesky storms linger before 11. We're looking at lows around 71 again, with a 70% chance for lingering showers and a bit of fog after midnight. Grab your rain gear, folks. Right now in Anderson, it's 75.9 degrees Fahrenheit, with the air very saturated at 97% relative humidity. Visibility is down to about a half mile, and skies are overcast with heavy rain, along with fog and lightning reported nearby. Winds are coming from the east-northeast at about 6 miles per hour. So, overall, it feels thick and stormy out there.
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5: Showers and thunderstorms rolling in tonight, joining us before 8, and sticking around after that, dipping down to 71. We've got an 80% chance of rain, so definitely keep the umbrella close. Tomorrow, expect more of the dampness. Showers and thunderstorms early, with patchy fog until 2, and a high hitting 83. That rain chance sticks at 80% as well. On Friday night, more chances of those pesky storms linger before 11. We're looking at lows around 71 again, with a 70% chance for lingering showers and a bit of fog after midnight. Grab your rain gear, folks.
6: Right now in Anderson, it's 75.9 degrees Fahrenheit, with the air very saturated at 97% relative humidity. Visibility is down to about a half mile, and skies are overcast with heavy rain, along with fog and lightning reported nearby. Winds are coming from the east-northeast at about 6 miles per hour. So, overall, it feels thick and stormy out there.
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3: Showers and thunderstorms rolling in tonight. Joining us before 8 and sticking around after that, dipping down to 71. We've got an 80% chance of rain, so definitely keep the umbrella close. Tomorrow, expect more of the dampness. Showers and thunderstorms early, with patchy fog until 2, and a high hitting 83. That rain chance sticks at 80% as well. On Friday night, more chances of those pesky storms linger before 11. We're looking at lows around 71 again, with a 70% chance for lingering showers and a bit of fog after midnight. Grab your rain gear, folks. Right now in Anderson, it's 75.9 degrees Fahrenheit, with the air very saturated at 97% relative humidity. Visibility is down to about a half mile, and skies are overcast with heavy rain, along with fog and lightning reported nearby. Winds are coming from the east-northeast at about 6 miles per hour. So, overall, it feels thick and stormy out there.
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0: showers and thunderstorms rolling in tonight, joining us before 8, and sticking around after that, dipping down to 71. We've got an 80% chance of rain, so definitely keep the umbrella close. Tomorrow, expect more of the dampness. Showers and thunderstorms early, with patchy fog until 2, and a high hitting 83. That rain chance sticks at 80% as well. On Friday night, more chances of those pesky storms linger before 11. We're looking at lows around 71 again, with a 70% chance for lingering showers and a bit of fog after midnight. Grab your rain gear, folks. Right now in Anderson, it's 75.9 degrees Fahrenheit, with the air very saturated at 97% relative humidity. Visibility is down to about a half mile, and skies are overcast with heavy rain, along with fog and lightning reported nearby. Winds are coming from the east-northeast at about 6 miles per hour. So, overall, it feels thick and stormy out there.
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0: showers and thunderstorms rolling in tonight, joining us before 8, and sticking around after that, dipping down to 71. We've got an 80% chance of rain, so definitely keep the umbrella close. Tomorrow, expect more of the dampness. Showers and thunderstorms early, with patchy fog until 2, and a high hitting 83. That rain chance sticks at 80% as well. On Friday night, more chances of those pesky storms linger before 11. We're looking at lows around 71 again, with a 70% chance for lingering showers and a bit of fog after midnight. Grab your rain gear, folks.
1: Right now in Anderson, it's 75.9 degrees Fahrenheit, with the air very saturated at 97% relative humidity. Visibility is down to about a half mile, and skies are overcast with heavy rain, along with fog and lightning reported nearby. Winds are coming from the east-northeast at about 6 miles per hour. So, overall, it feels thick and stormy out there.
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6: Showers and thunderstorms rolling in tonight, joining us before 8, and sticking around after that, dipping down to 71. We've got an 80% chance of rain, so definitely keep the umbrella close. Tomorrow, expect more of the dampness. Showers and thunderstorms early, with patchy fog until 2, and a high hitting 83. That rain chance sticks at 80% as well. On Friday night, more chances of those pesky storms linger before 11. We're looking at lows around 71 again, with a 70% chance for lingering showers and a bit of fog after midnight. Grab your rain gear, folks. Right now in Anderson, it's 72 degrees with relative humidity at 96%. Winds are coming from the northeast at about 12 miles per hour, gusting up near 24 miles per hour, and the sky is overcast. Light rain is falling, and lightning has been observed nearby.
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3: Showers and thunderstorms rolling in tonight. Joining us before 8 and sticking around after that, dipping down to 71. We've got an 80% chance of rain, so definitely keep the umbrella close. Tomorrow, expect more of the dampness. Showers and thunderstorms early, with patchy fog until 2, and a high hitting 83. That rain chance sticks at 80% as well. On Friday night, more chances of those pesky storms linger before 11. We're looking at lows around 71 again, with a 70% chance for lingering showers and a bit of fog after midnight. Grab your rain gear, folks.
4: Right now in Anderson, it's 72 degrees with relative humidity at 96%. Winds are coming from the northeast at about 12 miles per hour, gusting up near 24 miles per hour, and the sky is overcast. Light rain is falling, and lightning has been observed nearby.
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0: showers and thunderstorms rolling in tonight, joining us before 8, and sticking around after that, dipping down to 71. We've got an 80% chance of rain, so definitely keep the umbrella close. Tomorrow, expect more of the dampness. Showers and thunderstorms early, with patchy fog until 2, and a high hitting 83. That rain chance sticks at 80% as well. On Friday night, more chances of those pesky storms linger before 11. We're looking at lows around 71 again, with a 70% chance for lingering showers and a bit of fog after midnight. Grab your rain gear, folks. Right now in Anderson, it's 72 degrees with relative humidity at 96%. Winds are coming from the northeast at about 12 miles per hour, gusting up near 24 miles per hour, and the sky is overcast. Light rain is falling, and lightning has been observed nearby.
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9: Showers and thunderstorms rolling in tonight, joining us before 8, and sticking around after that, dipping down to 71. We've got an 80% chance of rain, so definitely keep the umbrella close. Tomorrow, expect more of the dampness. Showers and thunderstorms early, with patchy fog until 2, and a high hitting 83. That rain chance sticks at 80% as well. On Friday night, more chances of those pesky storms linger before 11. We're looking at lows around 71 again, with a 70% chance for lingering showers and a bit of fog after midnight. Grab your rain gear, folks.
10: Right now in Anderson, it's 72 degrees with relative humidity at 96%. Winds are coming from the northeast at about 12 miles per hour, gusting up near 24 miles per hour, and the sky is overcast. Light rain is falling, and lightning has been observed nearby.
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3: Showers and thunderstorms rolling in tonight. Joining us before 8, and sticking around after that, dipping down to 71. We've got an 80% chance of rain, so definitely keep the umbrella close. Tomorrow, expect more of the dampness. Showers and thunderstorms early, with patchy fog until 2, and a high hitting 83. That rain chance sticks at 80% as well. On Friday night, more chances of those pesky storms linger before 11. We're looking at lows around 71 again, with a 70% chance for lingering showers and a bit of fog after midnight. Grab your rain gear, folks.
4: Right now in Anderson, it's 72 degrees with relative humidity at 96%. Winds are coming from the northeast at about 12 miles per hour, gusting up near 24 miles per hour, and the sky is overcast. Light rain is falling, and lightning has been observed nearby.
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This display of pride that all men shall remain free, that free men at all times will not inflict their personal limitations of achievement on others, to demand your own rights as well as the rights of others and be willing to fight for this right, you have my blessing. You ask that I not judge you merely as a teenager, to judge you on your own personal habits, abilities, and goals. This is a fair request, and I promise I will not judge any person only as a teenager. If you will constantly remind yourself that some of my generation judges people by their race, their belief, or the color of their skin, and that this is no more right than saying all teenagers are drunken dope addicts or glue sniffers. If you will judge every human being on his own individual potential, I will do the same. You ask me if God is dead. This is a question each individual must answer within himself. For the warm summer day, with all its brightness, all its sound, all its exhilarating breathiness, just happened? God is love. Remember that God is a guide and not a stormtrooper. Realize that many of the past and present generation, because of a well-intentioned but unjustifiable misconception, have attempted to legislate morality. This created part of the basis for your generation's need to rebel against our society. With this knowledge, perhaps your children will never ask, is God dead? I sometimes think much of mankind is attempting to work him to death. You ask my opinion of draft card burners. I would answer this way. All past wars have been dirty, unfair, immoral, bloody, and second-guess. However, history has shown most of them necessary. If you doubt that our free enterprise system in the United States is worth protecting, if you doubt the principles upon which this country was founded, that we remain free, to choose our religion, our individual endeavors, our method of government, if you doubt that each free individual in this great country should reap rewards commensurate only with his own efforts, then it's doubtful you belong here. If you doubt that people to govern us should be selected by their desire to allow us to strive for any goal we feel capable of attaining, then it's doubtful you should participate in their selection. If you are not grateful to a country that gave your father the opportunity to work for his family and give you the things you've had, and you do not feel pride enough to fight for your right to continue in this manner, then I assume the blame for your failure to recognize the true value of our birthright. Now, I would remind you that your mother will love you no matter what you do, because she is a woman. And I love you too, son. But I also love our country and the principles for which we stand. If you decide to burn your draft card, then burn your birth certificate at the same time. From that moment on, I have no

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0: showers and thunderstorms rolling in tonight, joining us before 8, and sticking around after that, dipping down to 71. We've got an 80% chance of rain, so definitely keep the umbrella close. Tomorrow, expect more of the dampness. Showers and thunderstorms early, with patchy fog until 2, and a high hitting 83. That rain chance sticks at 80% as well. On Friday night, more chances of those pesky storms linger before 11. We're looking at lows around 71 again, with a 70% chance for lingering showers and a bit of fog after midnight. Grab your rain gear, folks. Right now in Anderson, it's 72 degrees with relative humidity at 96%. Winds are coming from the northeast at about 12 miles per hour, gusting up near 24 miles per hour, and the sky is overcast. Light rain is falling, and lightning has been observed nearby.
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7: Our time is 12:21. Showers and thunderstorms rolling in tonight, joining us before 8, and sticking around after that, dipping down to 71. We've got an 80% chance of rain, so definitely keep the umbrella close. Tomorrow, expect more of the dampness. Showers and thunderstorms early, with patchy fog until 2, and a high hitting 83. That rain chance sticks at 80% as well. On Friday night, more chances of those pesky storms linger before 11. We're looking at lows around 71 again, with a 70% chance for lingering showers and a bit of fog after midnight. Grab your rain gear, folks.
8: In Anderson right now, it's about 69 degrees, with very high moisture. Relative humidity is at 96%. Winds are coming from the east-northeast at around 7 miles per hour, and the sky is overcast.
9: And that's the summer forecast. Remember to take your life jacket off when you're laying on the boat? Unless you really want to explain that aggressive chest tan at work on Monday. More music starts right now.

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0: showers and thunderstorms rolling in tonight, joining us before 8, and sticking around after that, dipping down to 71. We've got an 80% chance of rain, so definitely keep the umbrella close. Tomorrow, expect more of the dampness. Showers and thunderstorms early, with patchy fog until 2, and a high hitting 83. That rain chance sticks at 80% as well. On Friday night, more chances of those pesky storms linger before 11. We're looking at lows around 71 again, with a 70% chance for lingering showers and a bit of fog after midnight. Grab your rain gear, folks.
1: In Anderson right now, it's about 69 degrees, with very high moisture. Relative humidity is at 96%. Winds are coming from the east-northeast at around 7 miles per hour, and the sky is overcast.
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3: Showers and thunderstorms rolling in tonight, joining us before 8, and sticking around after that, dipping down to 71. We've got an 80% chance of rain, so definitely keep the umbrella close. Tomorrow, expect more of the dampness. Showers and thunderstorms early, with patchy fog until 2, and a high hitting 83. That rain chance sticks at 80% as well. On Friday night, more chances of those pesky storms linger before 11. We're looking at lows around 71 again, with a 70% chance for lingering showers and a bit of fog after midnight. Grab your rain gear, folks.
4: In Anderson right now, it's about 69 degrees, with very high moisture. Relative humidity is at 96%. Winds are coming from the east-northeast at around 7 miles per hour, and the sky is overcast.
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0: showers and thunderstorms rolling in tonight, joining us before 8, and sticking around after that, dipping down to 71. We've got an 80% chance of rain, so definitely keep the umbrella close. Tomorrow, expect more of the dampness. Showers and thunderstorms early, with patchy fog until 2, and a high hitting 83. That rain chance sticks at 80% as well. On Friday night, more chances of those pesky storms linger before 11. We're looking at lows around 71 again, with a 70% chance for lingering showers and a bit of fog after midnight. Grab your rain gear, folks. Right now in Anderson, it's 68 degrees with a very steamy 93% relative humidity, and skies are overcast. Winds are coming from the east-northeast at about 8 miles per hour.
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3: Our time, 2:21. Showers and thunderstorms rolling in tonight, joining us before 8, and sticking around after that, dipping down to 71. We've got an 80% chance of rain, so definitely keep the umbrella close. Tomorrow, expect more of the dampness. Showers and thunderstorms early, with patchy fog until 2, and a high hitting 83. That rain chance sticks at 80% as well. On Friday night, more chances of those pesky storms linger before 11. We're looking at lows around 71 again, with a 70% chance for lingering showers and a bit of fog after midnight. Grab your rain gear, folks. Right now in Anderson, it's 68 degrees with a very steamy 93% relative humidity, and skies are overcast. Winds are coming from the east-northeast at about 8 miles per hour with good visibility around 10 miles.
4: 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Short, local, and less confusing than South Carolina winter.

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0: showers and thunderstorms rolling in tonight, joining us before 8, and sticking around after that, dipping down to 71. We've got an 80% chance of rain, so definitely keep the umbrella close. Tomorrow, expect more of the dampness. Showers and thunderstorms early, with patchy fog until 2, and a high hitting 83. That rain chance sticks at 80% as well. On Friday night, more chances of those pesky storms linger before 11. We're looking at lows around 71 again, with a 70% chance for lingering showers and a bit of fog after midnight. Grab your rain gear, folks. Right now in Anderson, it's 68 degrees with a very steamy 93% relative humidity, and skies are overcast. Winds are coming from the east-northeast at about 8 miles per hour, with good visibility around 10 miles.
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4: Showers and thunderstorms rolling in tonight, joining us before 8, and sticking around after that, dipping down to 71. We've got an 80% chance of rain, so definitely keep the umbrella close. Tomorrow, expect more of the dampness. Showers and thunderstorms early, with patchy fog until 2, and a high hitting 83. That rain chance sticks at 80% as well. On Friday night, more chances of those pesky storms linger before 11. We're looking at lows around 71 again, with a 70% chance for lingering showers and a bit of fog after midnight. Grab your rain gear, folks.
5: Right now in Anderson, it's 68 degrees with a very steamy 93% relative humidity, and skies are overcast. Winds are coming from the east-northeast at about 8 miles per hour, with good visibility around 10 miles.
6: And that's your look at the sky. Perfect weather to go head down to the water and watch people yell at each other trying to back a boat trailer down the ramp. Let's get back to the music.

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0: showers and thunderstorms rolling in tonight, joining us before 8, and sticking around after that, dipping down to 71. We've got an 80% chance of rain, so definitely keep the umbrella close. Tomorrow, expect more of the dampness. Showers and thunderstorms early, with patchy fog until 2, and a high hitting 83. That rain chance sticks at 80% as well. On Friday night, more chances of those pesky storms linger before 11. We're looking at lows around 71 again, with a 70% chance for lingering showers and a bit of fog after midnight. Grab your rain gear, folks. Right now in Anderson, it's 68 degrees with a very steamy 93% relative humidity, and skies are overcast. Winds are coming from the east-northeast at about 8 miles per hour with good visibility around 10 miles.
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3: Showers and thunderstorms rolling in tonight, joining us before 8, and sticking around after that, dipping down to 71. We've got an 80% chance of rain, so definitely keep the umbrella close. Tomorrow, expect more of the dampness. Showers and thunderstorms early, with patchy fog until 2, and a high hitting 83. That rain chance sticks at 80% as well. On Friday night, more chances of those pesky storms linger before 11. We're looking at lows around 71 again, with a 70% chance for lingering showers and a bit of fog after midnight. Grab your rain gear, folks.
4: Checking our current conditions in Anderson, the temperature is 68 degrees with relative humidity up at 93%. We've got a light rain underway under overcast skies, and the wind is from the east-northeast at 6 miles per hour.
5: Anderson County forecast complete. Now go outside carefully. The humidity may already know your name.

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2: Showers and thunderstorms rolling in tonight, joining us before 8 and sticking around after that, dipping down to 71. We've got an 80% chance of rain, so definitely keep the umbrella close. Tomorrow, expect more of the dampness. Showers and thunderstorms early, with patchy fog until 2, and a high hitting 83. That rain chance sticks at 80% as well. On Friday night, more chances of those pesky storms linger before 11. We're looking at lows around 71 again, with a 70% chance for lingering showers and a bit of fog after midnight. Grab your rain gear, folks. Showers and thunderstorms rolling in tonight, joining us before 8, and sticking around after that, dipping down to 71. We've got an 80% chance of rain, so definitely keep the umbrella close. Tomorrow, expect more of the dampness. Showers and thunderstorms early, with patchy fog until 2, and a high hitting 83. That rain chance sticks at 80% as well. On Friday night, more chances of those pesky storms linger before 11. We're looking at lows around 71 again, with a 70% chance for lingering showers and a bit of fog after midnight. Grab your rain gear, folks.
3: Checking our current conditions in Anderson, the temperature is 68 degrees with relative humidity up at 93%. We've got a light rain underway under overcast skies, and the wind is from the east-northeast at 6 miles per hour.
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6: Our time is 5:14. Showers and thunderstorms rolling in tonight, joining us before 8, and sticking around after that, dipping down to 71. We've got an 80% chance.

0: more chances of those pesky storms linger before 11. We're looking at lows around 71 again, with a 70% chance for lingering showers and a bit of fog after midnight. Grab your rain gear, folks. Checking our current conditions in Anderson, the temperature is 68 degrees with relative humidity up at 93%. We've got a light rain underway under overcast skies, and the wind is from the east-northeast at 6 miles per hour.
1: Weather update complete. Enjoy the sunshine, but remember, there's a very fine line between a golden tan and looking like a cooked lobster. 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
2: Showers and thunderstorms rolling in tonight, joining us before 8, and sticking around after that, dipping down to 71. We've got an 80% chance of rain, so definitely keep the umbrella close. Tomorrow, expect more of the dampness. Showers and thunderstorms early, with patchy fog until 2, and a high hitting 83. That rain chance sticks at 80% as well. On Friday night, more chances of those pesky storms linger before 11. We're looking at lows around 71 again, with a 70% chance for lingering showers and a bit of fog after midnight. Grab your rain gear, folks.
3: Checking our current conditions in Anderson, the temperature is 68 degrees with relative humidity up at 93%. We've got a light rain underway under overcast skies, and the wind is from the east-northeast at 6 miles per hour.
4: That's your weather. Accurate enough for Anderson and brave enough for South Carolina humidity.

0: showers and thunderstorms rolling in tonight, joining us before 8, and sticking around after that, dipping down to 71. We've got an 80% chance of rain, so definitely keep the umbrella close. Tomorrow, expect more of the dampness. Showers and thunderstorms early, with patchy fog until 2, and a high hitting 83. That rain chance sticks at 80% as well. On Friday night, more chances of those pesky storms linger before 11. We're looking at lows around 71 again, with a 70% chance for lingering showers and a bit of fog after midnight. Grab your rain gear, folks.
1: In Anderson, it's 66.9 degrees Fahrenheit, with very high relative humidity at 96%. Winds are from the east-northeast at about 6 miles per hour.
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3: It's 6. Well, showers and thunderstorms rolling in tonight, joining us before 8, and sticking around after that, dipping down to 71. We've got an 80% chance of rain, so definitely keep the umbrella close. Tomorrow, expect more of the dampness. Showers and thunderstorms early, with patchy fog until 2, and a high hitting 83. That rain chance sticks at 80% as well. On Friday night, more chances of those pesky storms linger before 11. We're looking at lows around 71 again, with a 70% chance for lingering showers and a bit of fog after midnight. Grab your rain gear, folks.
4: In Anderson, it's 66.9 degrees Fahrenheit with very high relative humidity at 96%. Winds are from the east-northeast at about 6 miles per hour, and the sky is fully overcast with light rain falling.
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3: Showers and thunderstorms rolling in tonight. Joining us before 8 and sticking around after that, dipping down to 71. We've got an 80% chance of rain, so definitely keep the umbrella close. Tomorrow, expect more of the dampness. Showers and thunderstorms early, with patchy fog until 2, and a high hitting 83. That rain chance sticks at 80% as well. On Friday night, more chances of those pesky storms linger before 11. We're looking at lows around 71 again, with a 70% chance for lingering showers and a bit of fog after midnight. Grab your rain gear, folks.
4: In Anderson, it's 66.9 degrees Fahrenheit with very high relative humidity at 96%. Winds are from the east-northeast at about 6 miles per hour, and the sky is fully overcast with light rain falling.
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0: showers and thunderstorms rolling in tonight, joining us before 8, and sticking around after that, dipping down to 71. We've got an 80% chance of rain, so definitely keep the umbrella close. Tomorrow, expect more of the dampness. Showers and thunderstorms early, with patchy fog until 2, and a high hitting 83. That rain chance sticks at 80% as well. On Friday night, more chances of those pesky storms linger before 11. We're looking at lows around 71 again, with a 70% chance for lingering showers and a bit of fog after midnight. Grab your rain gear, folks.
1: In Anderson, it's 66.9 degrees Fahrenheit, with very high relative humidity at 96%. Winds are from the east-northeast at about 6 miles per hour, and the sky is fully overcast with light rain falling.
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2: And here's Heather with the weather.
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6: Showers and thunderstorms rolling in tonight, joining us before 8 and sticking around after that, dipping down to 71. We've got an 80% chance of rain, so definitely keep the umbrella close. Tomorrow, expect more of the dampness. Showers and thunderstorms early, with patchy fog until 2, and a high hitting 83. That rain chance sticks at 80% as well. On Friday night, more chances of those pesky storms linger before 11. We're looking at lows around 71 again, with a 70% chance for lingering showers and a bit of fog after midnight. Grab your rain gear, folks.
7: In Anderson right now, it's 66.9 degrees Fahrenheit with very high relative humidity at 96% and a light breeze coming from the east-northeast at about 7 miles per hour. Skies are overcast and we're seeing light rain.
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3: This morning, we've got a slight chance of showers and thunderstorms, especially for those early risers before 7. After that, it's more patchy fog and scattered storms on the menu, with a high climbing to 81. Tonight, expect more of the same. Showers and thunderstorms lingering before 8, then patchy fog and a chance of rain as we settle in for the night, cooling off to around 70. Looking ahead to Saturday, we'll start off with a bit of patchy fog and just a slight chance for early rain showers. But don't worry, it should turn partly sunny, and we'll see the high hit around 85. Keep your umbrellas close, just in case. In Anderson right now, it's 66.9 degrees Fahrenheit, with very high relative humidity at 96%, and a light breeze coming from the east-northeast at about 7 miles per hour. Skies are overcast, and we're seeing light rain.
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0: This morning, we've got a slight chance of showers and thunderstorms, especially for those early risers before 7. After that, it's more patchy fog and scattered storms on the menu, with a high climbing to 81. Tonight, expect more of the same. Showers and thunderstorms lingering before 8, then patchy fog and a chance of rain as we settle in for the night, cooling off to around 70. Looking ahead to Saturday, we'll start off with a bit of patchy fog and just a slight chance for early rain showers. But don't worry, it should turn partly sunny and we'll see the high hit around 85. Keep your umbrellas close, just in case. In Anderson right now, it's 66.9 degrees Fahrenheit with very high relative humidity at 96% and a light breeze coming from the east-northeast at about 7 miles per hour. Skies are overcast and we're seeing light rain.
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5: This morning, we've got a slight chance of showers and thunderstorms, especially for those early risers before 7. After that, it's more patchy fog and scattered storms on the menu with a high climbing to 81. Tonight, expect more of the same. Showers and thunderstorms lingering before 8, then patchy fog and a chance of rain as we settle in for the night, cooling off to around 70. Looking ahead to Saturday, we'll start off with a bit of patchy fog and just a slight chance for early rain showers. But don't worry, it should turn partly sunny and we'll see the high hit around 85. Keep your umbrellas close, just in case.
6: In Anderson, South Carolina, it's 68 degrees with very high relative humidity at 93%. We've got a light breeze from the northeast at 7 miles per hour, and the sky is overcast.
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2: This morning, we've got a slight chance of showers and thunderstorms, especially for those early risers before 7. After that, it's more patchy fog and scattered storms on the menu, with a high climbing to 81. Tonight, expect more of the same. Showers and thunderstorms lingering before 8, then patchy fog and a chance of rain as we settle in for the night, cooling off to around 70. Looking ahead to Saturday, we'll start off with a bit of patchy fog and just a slight chance for early rain showers. But don't worry, it should turn partly sunny and we'll see the high hit around 85. Keep your umbrellas close, just in case.
3: In Anderson, South Carolina, it's 68 degrees with very high relative humidity at 93%. We've got a light breeze from the northeast at 7 miles per hour, and the sky is overcast.
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1: The one we really didn't necessarily... But it was 1818.
2: Yeah, Printer Miller, who came from England and established a printing operation.
1: Apparently was very influential.
2: Very influential. Carried a lot of weight. For that time, well, he had a newspaper. In that time, you know, he was the first. So it was a big deal, a real big deal.
1: Especially upstate, it influenced politics greatly. Went away in the 50s. Mm-hmm. And then the messenger that came along later was a different film.
2: That was different.
1: But really kind of growing out of the ashes were the Intelligencer.
2: Mm-hmm.
1: And that really was...
2: And if anybody ever wants to have a wonderful time about Anderson County history, they should go read the Anderson Intelligencer, because it covered every section of the county.
1: Yep.
2: If something happened in Honeypath or Star or Piedmont, they covered it. And it is fascinating reading.
1: And they also covered every national story they could possibly cover. It was international news and national, because that's where everybody got their information.
2: And you knew that Miss Sally had had a party for her garden club on Wednesday, and the good time was had by all.
1: And the library actually has free access, I think, to newspapers.com if you want to go look at the Intelligencer there, and you can go all the way back to it.
2: And you can go to the Anderson Genealogical Society, and they have great resources for anybody interested in genealogy or history or anything about Anderson County. And it's staffed by volunteers. The only thing the county does is we provide some space for them to do, and they do a great job.
1: And they're there at the visitor center, so they're easy to get in.
2: Easy to get into, and they will be happy to help you with your genealogy. They absolutely love it if you come in and say, I don't know, because they will know.
1: In 1923, Wilton Hall came on the scene. He had been state editor for the Greenville News and an editor of the Tribune, and his name, if anybody knows anything about Anderson, he's the reason we have I-85 and...
2: He's the reason we have Lake Hartwell.
1: Yeah.
2: And I don't understand. And he was a controversial figure.
1: He was a senator at one time.
2: He was a senator.
1: U.S. senator.
2: U.S. senator to fill out a term. But he shaped Anderson probably as much as any person that's ever lived here did, because his newspaper was, that was it. And if he liked you, you were in the newspaper. Mm-hmm. And if he didn't like you, you didn't exist.
1: Or you didn't want to be in the newspaper if he didn't like you the way he hated Strom Thurmond. That was one of
2: my favorite Strom Thurmond story is this. And Strom Thurmond told me this story in his office in Washington.
1: Oh, my.
2: And so we were up there, and he said, y'all know where the Singer plant is? And we said, yes, sir, which became Ryobi, but now the county was given that building. But anyway, he said, those people from Singer, they came over there, and they wanted something out of me, and I told them that I'd be happy to help them, but they had to put a plant in my state. And he said, so they put that plant in Anderson, and they had a big celebration, and I spoke at it. And he said, the next day, in the Anderson newspaper, my name wasn't mentioned one time, because Wilton E. Hall was a big Democrat.
1: He had a huge feud with
2: Strom Thurmond, because
1: read pictures of him standing on his head.
2: Because he was for Senator Johnston,
1: right,
2: who was a U.S. Senator forever, and his brother was the mayor of Anderson forever, and he had another brother who ran a barbershop in Honeypath on Main Street forever and a day. But those two people didn't like each other at all.
1: And like you said, Hall had such an influence until he sold the paper in 74. That was the Independent then at the time.
2: Mm-hmm.
1: And there were the Daily Mail. And it never had local ownership after that. It's been a secret.
2: And he also had a television station.
1: That's right. Channel 40.
2: WAIM, we're Anderson Independent Mail.
1: And two radio stations.
2: And two radio stations.
1: So they would take, I remember talking to Jim Brown and Slim Henry, they would, when the newspaper, Anderson Independent, was downtown, they would tear the news off the teletype and walk down to the radio station and read it. And it was like the Peace Center in Greenville, with the Peace family on radio, TV, and newspapers there.
2: But the thing people don't realize, that time, the Anderson Independent, all the way down to Edgefield, South Carolina, that was the Sunday paper that you got.
1: Right.
2: I'm talking about it. Its reach was far beyond just Anderson County.
1: Well, he had bureaus in Hartwell, Pickens, Oconee, Greenwood, all the way down into that McCormick Edgefield.
2: All in that area.
1: Because
2: my grandmother living in Edgefield, I mean, on Sundays, she got the Anderson Independent.
1: After the Pendleton District in 1827, the Anderson County was sort of organized as a county unit, right?
2: Mm-hmm.
1: The courthouse was built in 1826, which is what we're celebrating the 200 years this year.
2: In the same building.
1: The county, as it was called Anderson Courthouse, right?
2: It was called Anderson Courthouse because there was no town here. But most places you would put the courthouse in the largest town. That's just where it was. Well, here we are. But here, because the courthouse had been in Pendleton,

0: but you wanted one in the center of the county, they organized a committee, and the committee chose this site for the courthouse, and they owned all the way to Murray Avenue, and all the way back there was all this, and then they laid out a town. And that's how Anderson grew up, but it was Anderson Courthouse, that was the name of it. And so this building has been here longer than any other building in the city of Anderson. Except for one or two things, the courthouse project is over.
1: Right.
0: Finally, you know, you can walk around and you don't see the lifts and the scaffolding and everything.
1: I have talked to so many people who really aren't from here or just come through here that have really marveled at the upgrade to this building. I mean, they look at it and they guess it always looked that way. They don't realize it's been really upfitted and updated. After the original courthouse was built, though, the fire of 1845 might be one of the biggest events in the history of the
0: yes.
1: town, right? Because it
0: yes.
1: burned down that courthouse.
0: Yes, it did.
1: Down
0: yes, it did.
1: Most of the town.
0: Most of the town, yes.
1: And the bucket brigades had trouble keeping up with.
0: Yes, they did.
1: When you read about history of Anderson, that the big fire comes up over and over and over again. And think about how everything was wood structured building.
0: Everything was wood structure.
1: In 1847, the railroads started coming into here.
0: And railroads had such a huge impact. Railroads were extremely political on where railroads went.
1: Greenville wanted it bad. And they
0: Greenville wanted it bad.
1: Yeah.
0: Look, there's a wonderful family in Pendleton that is still there. They're wonderful people. I love them to death. But they moved from Greenville to Pendleton because Pendleton was going to be bigger than Greenville because of the railroad. Well, it didn't kind of work out that way. But, I mean, how railroads got here, how the railroads got to Belton, and different people said, we don't want it to go here, we don't want it to go there, and they would fight, literally, just it was a political war on where railroads went. And where they went, places thrived, and where they didn't go, they died.
1: And they had to dig into Anderson, under the put a bridge down here to let them go under Main Street.
0: If you see those old pictures and the number of people that were working on that, and people will ride by and not know that there's a big hole. They don't know that that area over there used to be a parking lot where Wren Park is. But I mean, it ran right under, and you walk downstairs from Main Street to get on the train. And you can still go down there and see the old ticket office in one part of town, which is still down there.
1: There's still some strange subterranean almost tunnels underneath them.
0: There are. There are.
1: Downtown as well. I guess late 1800s, and you were talking about the importance of railroad when the cotton gin came and cotton became such a big deal. That's when Belton was thriving because of that railroad.
0: And
1: Belton was.
0: There was a big fight for that railroad not to go to Belton too.
1: But it made Belton one of the wealthiest towns.
0: Yeah, and it made it one of the wealthiest towns around, and went through Honeyapath and went to Iva. I mean, I remember the day they told us they were going to tear up the railroad to Honeyapath. Well, the railroad still dead ends in Honeyapath, but the railroad that went to Iva is no longer.
1: But I guess the Chicola manufacturing was sort of the big deal. I mean, when it came into being, Anderson kind of helped shape the county.
0: Yep.
1: It began that shift, even though we're still big in agriculture, people moving off the farm to...
0: People moving off the farm, but also you had an influx of people from other areas because where they were, the land had played out or they couldn't make it, or they'd been sharecroppers or things like that. So they had the opportunity to go to work in a mill, and then gradually those mills had houses and they had a store, and you worked at the mill, you had a place to live, you had electricity, and you'd go to the company store and you could get what you needed from the company store. And so a lot of that, I mean, we still have the remnants of all of those mill villages around here in every town in the county.
1: And you mentioned electricity. That was sort of the cornerstone of what helped us grow. I mean,
0: absolutely.
1: Mr. Whitner and the famous, I guess people that aren't from here thought about the Portman Shoals Dam was the first dam.
0: It was.
1: Hydroelectricity. And we were the first on the East Coast, I guess, to transmit electricity over wires into town.
0: Yep. And that's why he's sitting there looking at his watch, because people have said, why is he looking at his watch? He's waiting for the lights to come on.
1: Right.
0: He knows what time they're supposed to come on.
1: It's hard to imagine what Anderson was like before they had lights coming into town. I mean, electricity, because that really...
0: Well, you had gas lamps.
1: You did, which could have caused another fire.
0: It probably did.
1: But, I mean, electricity opened up things for Anderson that nothing else could have.
0: Nothing else could have done. Nope.
1: One of the things I just wanted to mention, because you and I have mentioned this before, if anybody's interested, it's actually, you can find it free online, I think, but it's just pictures of pages, is... Louise Air Vandiver's Traditions and Histories of Anderson County. It's a very fascinating book if you're really interested in Anderson County.
0: It is a very fascinating book.
1: You can read it
0: book.
1: Free online. You can just go search that.
0: Search it and you can find it, and it's well worth reading.
1: And you can buy it from Kindle, I think.
0: Yes, you can.
1: But it has things in there that a lot of people had, it was written in 1928. Mm-hmm. And then, you know, the population has grown exponentially. We lost our passenger rail in 51, I think, and now they've redone the building. It looks really nice. They browse mm-hmm. these things. Mm-hmm. And how did Anderson shift from the 50s into the 60s and 70s? I mean, what was the county's...
0: I think probably what you had, the mills were raging. They were going full steam. I mean, you could work all you wanted to work, and everything was good. And then it only started, that started going away when the imports, because, I mean, you know, textile industry from England, left England, moved to New England, left New England, moved here. And then when it left here, it went to other lands, not in the United States. And so you had all of this infrastructure and all of this stuff and all this economy based on textile mills and agriculture. But when that stuff, they started closing one by one. And you remember when they were passing bills in Congress, buy American, don't do this, we're going to put restrictions on everything, we're going to slow this down. Well, none of that worked. And so you were left with all of these empty textile mills and no jobs. And so you start seeing that, not so much in the 50s, but late 60s a little bit, 70s just full tilt, 80s gone. So that's when...
1: It was quick, really.
0: Yes, it was really quick. And that's when the county council said, we need to diversify our economy and not put all of our eggs in one basket, because you never know what's going to go up, what's going to go down. Somebody says, well, we ought to do all automotive. Well, no, you don't want to do all automotive, but you want automotive. But you also want switch gear. You also want all of these other things, diverse things, so that one sector goes down, the other one can thrive. And so I think the county council has been very successful in doing that, and I think they're going to continue to do that, because not only are you having new industries grow, I'm talking about homegrown industries grow up here to take advantage of these things, but you're also seeing international corporations coming here because they like the people here, they like the environment, and they like the location. So I think Anderson has a bright future in that regard. And I think it's only going to get better.
1: For all the financial resources it brought in, it also, there were some dark stories about the textile industry.
0: Very dark stories.
1: When they had, you had mills paying people in mill script, and then you had people shooting people that were protesting.
0: Yeah, and there's some of those people too. I mean, they had the great strike in Honeypath, which still, I mean, the scars have just about gone away, but that was a huge event. It was nationwide news when they killed those striking workers, and they did that in Honeypath. And I knew families on both sides of that. I knew families who were part of the strikers, and I knew families who were part of the police force. Intimately, I know these people, but for the longest time, nobody talked about it because it just ripped that community apart. But Honeypath wasn't the only place.
1: But it was probably a lot worse than Honeypath. Before we leave there, the story is that the machine gun they had on
0: machine
1: roof
0: gun jam, yes,
1: or they would have killed 100 people or more.
0: And at that time in Honeypath, the man who was over the mill was also the mayor, and his son, who's passed away, Mr. Beecham, Frank Beecham, whose father was over the mill at that time, wrote a great history of what happened at that. His books are well worth reading. Frank Beecham, for a lot of reasons.
1: And it was a fair assessment.
0: It was a fair assessment. It was not one-sided. He played it straight.
1: But yeah, I mean, like I said, there were a lot of people who moved to mills and were not happy, and then they were stuck. And then, like I said, the mills paid people in mill script.
0: But then, on the other side, it was an improvement for a lot of people's lives. And then they had whole cultures. I mean, most of those mills had their own recreation departments. They provided picnics for the people who worked there. I mean, textile league baseball was as big as it could be, you know?
1: Bigger than most of the minor leagues now.
0: Yeah, your mill played that mill. That was a big dadgum deal. And some of those guys who played textile league baseball made more money playing textile league baseball than they did in the major leagues, because, you know, back then, if you played in the major leagues, you always had a summer job.
1: At least, yeah.
0: Because you couldn't make it just on that salary.
1: And my mom grew up on the Mill Hill in La France, and she talks about her dad had been a sharecropper, and it was a big step up.
0: And La France was one of the very first mills in the county.
1: There was a sense of community. There was a sense of community that she still... That's her growing up. Remembers how fondly she remembers the sense of community they had.
0: Yeah, because they all shared joint interests, joint joys. I mean, it was a way of life. So a lot of people, it was absolutely horrible. Some of it wasn't good. Some of it was good.
1: And now there is no one industry that's dominant. Now
0: and you don't want one industry to be dominant. You want a well-balanced economy.
1: And I don't guess you ever see the next wave coming, though. I mean, you know,
0: you never see the next wave coming, but you better get ready for it, because there's another wave coming. And we don't know what it is, but the only thing I know is we need not to have all our eggs in one basket.
1: What do you see happening in Anderson in the next decade? You've been around here a long time. I mean, just 10 years ahead, you got any vision for what maybe here 10 years?
0: I just think it's going to get better. I think that they're trying to, and council has instituted a lot of new regulations to control growth, and I think that they're going to be coming into effect real soon, and I can see it to continue to grow. But I also see it keeping its Anderson character. I don't ever see it becoming part of a megapolis, because even though 40% of the people who live in Anderson County right now weren't born in South Carolina, there's still a lot of people in Anderson County who remember what it was, and they want to keep it to a degree to what it was. And you know as well as I do that there is a huge independent streak in Anderson County. And everybody always says everything about their county, our county does this, but you just see how we act and talk and do, and it's just a huge independent streak. You're not telling me what to do, I'm not going to do that. It's just there.
1: Do you think the population growth will level off at some point?
0: I don't know. But I mean, you know, there are a whole lot of factors in that. But when, and people are tired of me saying this, but when four or five national magazines that we don't have anything to do with say, well, you know, one of the best places in the world to retire is Anderson County, they come here. I spoke to a group 3 weeks ago, 4 weeks ago, and I speak to them periodically, and it's called Anderson by Choice. And it's a lot of people in there. It's a very great group. Love talking to them. But when I got up and I said, let me guess, y'all don't want anybody else to move here. And they said, you're right. We're here. Close the door.
1: And that is a fast-growing group. They're not going to have much to say about it, though, I don't think. I think you're right. It's not only that, the Green Pond exposing it internationally to people that have begun to look here.
0: Yeah,
1: just the international influence of international businesses that have moved here have spread the word about.
0: Yes, they have. They say
1: quality of life issues.
0: Because a lot of times you go to a company that's already here, if they'll talk to you and they'll say, what do you think? And if they're not in competition, they'll say, yeah, you need to come here. This is good. Or they may even be a supplier, you know? Or they see the potential of being in the Southeast. So there's all kinds of factors. But I mean, the fact that Anderson University is like it is now and has blown up to become such a significant
1: biggest
0: force.
1: Biggest private school in the state.
0: And then Clemson University here and Tri-County Tech continuing to lead all tech schools in what they do and what they offer.
1: Top tech schools in the country.
0: Top tech schools in the country, not recognized by us, by other people. So you have a whole lot of good things going on here. Plus you have Lake Hartwell over there. And if you want to go to Atlanta, you can. If you want to go to Charlotte, you can. If you want to go to the mountains, you can be there in an hour. You can be on the coast if you drive like I do in 3.5 hours. So it just depends, you know.
1: And we may get that high-speed rail one day. Maybe you and I might not live to see it.
0: We may not live to see it, but it'll be there one day.
1: Atlanta to Charlotte.
0: So you can go to work in Atlanta, 45 minutes to be back in Anderson.
1: And the rest of the year, the museum is in charge of the events. I think the biggest event, obviously, is in October, the parade.
0: Yes.
1: And I've talked to people in towns all over the county, and everybody's working on their float now, or at least working on ideas for their float mm-hmm. now, and it's going to be probably one of the biggest parades we've had since the old days when parades were the central mm-hmm. thing at Christmas.
0: But I think this will be nice, and I think it's a way for the people to show off Anderson County and show off their organizations and show off their towns. And it's non-political. It's just we're going to have a good time and we're going to celebrate Anderson. And I just think it'll be good. I just do.
1: Going to have the original courthouse bell, hopefully figure out how to ring it on the...
0: Oh, I think the Anderson County float is going to be spectacular. It's so spectacular they won't let me see it. But they keep telling me it's going to be great.
1: Beverly Childs and the folks at Anderson County Museum are working. They have programs all the way through the end of the year.
0: If you don't have something to do during the week, you need to check the Anderson County Museum website. They have exhibits, they have lectures all of the time, and Beverly Childs is in charge of Anderson County's 250 celebration, and she's doing a magnificent job like she always does. And so there are a lot of things going on, but there's something going on just about every week with interesting speakers, interesting music, interesting exhibits. And so we're just trying to do this upright because you won't be able to do it for another 200 years.
1: And with the cacophony of people trying to get people's attention, a lot of people just miss the whole 200th anniversary. When you've been looking at it and trying to cover it, it's one thing, but a lot of people don't know that this is the county celebrating 200 years
0: And it's 200 years and 250 years. Come on. That's kind of sweet.
2: That wraps up this week's Anderson County Administrator Update. Thank you for spending your Friday morning with us and for supporting the great work happening right here at home. Rusty Burns and the team will be back next Friday morning at 9. Until then, keep staying involved on WALH 94.9 FM.
3: This morning, we've got a slight chance of showers and thunderstorms, especially for those early risers before 7. After that, it's more patchy fog and scattered storms on the menu with a high climbing to 81. Tonight, expect more of the same. Showers and thunderstorms lingering before 8, then patchy fog and a chance of rain as we settle in for the night, cooling off to around 70. Looking ahead to Saturday, we'll start off with a bit of patchy fog and just a slight chance for early rain showers. But don't worry, it should turn partly sunny and we'll see the high hit around 85. Keep your umbrellas close, just in case.
4: In Anderson right now, it's 68 degrees with relative humidity up at 93%. Light rain is falling under an overcast sky and visibility is around 10 miles. The wind is out of the east at about 7.
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nothing yet. You know, I just don't understand it. 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

0: This morning, we've got a slight chance of showers and thunderstorms, especially for those early risers before 7. After that, it's more patchy fog and scattered storms on the menu, with a high climbing to 81. Tonight, expect more of the same. Showers and thunderstorms lingering before 8, then patchy fog and a chance of rain as we settle in for the night, cooling off to around 70. Looking ahead to Saturday, we'll start off with a bit of patchy fog and just a slight chance for early rain showers. But don't worry, it should turn partly sunny and we'll see the high hit around 85. Keep your umbrellas close, just in case. In Anderson right now, it's 68 degrees with relative humidity up at 93%. Light rain is falling under an overcast sky and visibility is around 10 miles. The wind is out of the east at about 7 miles per hour, so it feels pretty damp and cool this morning.
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4: This morning, we've got a slight chance of showers and thunderstorms, especially for those early risers before 7. After that, it's more patchy fog and scattered storms on the menu, with a high climbing to 81. Tonight, expect more of the same. Showers and thunderstorms lingering before 8, then patchy fog and a chance of rain as we settle in for the night, cooling off to around 70. Looking ahead to Saturday, we'll start off with a bit of patchy fog and just a slight chance for early rain showers. But don't worry, it should turn partly sunny and we'll see the high hit around 85. Keep your umbrellas close, just in case.
5: In Anderson right now, it's 68 degrees with very high humidity at 96% and skies are overcast. Winds are coming from the east-northeast at about 7 miles per hour, and visibility is around 10 miles. We're also seeing lightning in the area and a trace of precipitation recently.
6: Keep WALH tuned in, because around here, the weather changes faster than traffic on Clemson Boulevard.

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2: This morning, we've got a slight chance of showers and thunderstorms, especially for those early risers before 7. After that, it's more patchy fog and scattered storms on the menu, with a high climbing to 81. Tonight, expect more of the same. Showers and thunderstorms lingering before 8, then patchy fog and a chance of rain as we settle in for the night, cooling off to around 70. Looking ahead to Saturday, we'll start off with a bit of patchy fog and just a slight chance for early rain showers. But don't worry, it should turn partly sunny and we'll see the high hit around 85. Keep your umbrellas close, just in case.
3: In Anderson right now, it's 68 degrees with very high humidity at 96% and skies are overcast. Winds are coming from the east-northeast at about 7 miles per hour, and visibility is around 10 miles. We're also seeing lightning in the area and a trace of precipitation recently.
4: And that's your look at the sky. Perfect weather to go head down to the water and watch people yell at each other trying to back a boat trailer down the ramp. Let's get back to the music.

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0: This morning, we've got a slight chance of showers and thunderstorms, especially for those early risers before 7. After that, it's more patchy fog and scattered storms on the menu, with a high climbing to 81. Tonight, expect more of the same. Showers and thunderstorms lingering before 8, then patchy fog and a chance of rain as we settle in for the night, cooling off to around 70. Looking ahead to Saturday, we'll start off with a bit of patchy fog and just a slight chance for early rain showers. But don't worry, it should turn partly sunny and we'll see the high hit around 85. Keep your umbrellas close, just in case. In Anderson right now, it's 69 degrees with a very high relative humidity at 92%. Winds are light, coming from the east-northeast at about 3 miles per hour. And the sky is overcast with light rain and mist.
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4: This morning we've got a slight chance of showers and thunderstorms, especially for those early risers before 7. After that, it's more patchy fog and scattered storms on the menu, with a high climbing to 81. Tonight, expect more of the same. Showers and thunderstorms lingering before 8, then patchy fog and a chance of rain as we settle in for the night, cooling off to around 70. Looking ahead to Saturday, we'll start off with a bit of patchy fog and just a slight chance for early rain showers. But don't worry, it should turn partly sunny, and we'll see the high hit around 85. Keep your umbrellas close, just in case. In Anderson right now, it's 69 degrees with a very high relative humidity at 92%. Winds are light, coming from the east-northeast at about 3 miles per hour. And the sky is overcast with light rain and mist.
5: Clemson traffic to downtown Anderson. May your AC work harder than the humidity.

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3: This morning, we've got a slight chance of showers and thunderstorms, especially for those early risers before 7. After that, it's more patchy fog and scattered storms on the menu, with a high climbing to 81. Tonight, expect more of the same. Showers and thunderstorms lingering before 8, then patchy fog and a chance of rain as we settle in for the night, cooling off to around 70. Looking ahead to Saturday, we'll start off with a bit of patchy fog and just a slight chance for early rain showers. But don't worry, it should turn partly sunny and we'll see the high hit around 85. Keep your umbrellas close, just in case. In Anderson right now, it's 69 degrees with a very high relative humidity at 92%. Winds are light, coming from the east-northeast at about 3 miles per hour. And the sky is overcast with light rain and mist.
4: And that's your look at the sky. Perfect weather to go head down to the water and watch people yell at each other trying to back a boat trailer down the ramp. Let's get back to the music.

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1: This morning, we've got a slight chance of showers and thunderstorms, especially for those early risers before 7. After that, it's more patchy fog and scattered storms on the menu, with a high climbing to 81. Tonight, expect more of the same. Showers and thunderstorms lingering before 8, then patchy fog and a chance of rain as we settle in for the night, cooling off to around 70. Looking ahead to Saturday, we'll start off with a bit of patchy fog and just a slight chance for early rain showers. But don't worry, it should turn partly sunny and we'll see the high hit around 85. Keep your umbrellas close, just in case. In Anderson right now, it's 69 degrees with a very high relative humidity at 92%. Winds are light, coming from the east-northeast at about 3 miles per hour. And the sky is overcast with light rain and mist.
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4: Getting you through the workday and the midday, it's the all-new Midday Beach Party. Hi there, it's Pat Gwynn Lowell with my buddy Bo Schrantz in the swamps of the old Santee. Come on and walk with me.

0: we've got a slight chance of showers and thunderstorms, especially for those early risers before 7. After that, it's more patchy fog and scattered storms on the menu, with a high climbing to 81. Tonight, expect more of the same. Showers and thunderstorms lingering before 8, then patchy fog and a chance of rain as we settle in for the night, cooling off to around 70. Looking ahead to Saturday, we'll start off with a bit of patchy fog and just a slight chance for early rain showers. But don't worry, it should turn partly sunny, and we'll see the high hit around 85. Keep your umbrellas close, just in case.
1: In Anderson, we're at 69.1 degrees Fahrenheit with very high moisture. Relative humidity is 96%. Winds are coming from the east at about 5 miles per hour, and the sky is overcast, with rain and mist in the area.
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0: best Christmas memories, huh? Wow, that's a tough one.
1: Well, I tell you what, while you're trying to figure your best Christmas memory out, how about handing me that ornament?
0: Yeah, no problem. Here you go. Oh, I'm sorry, Bernard.
1: Well, I ain't gonna go back to Target to get another one. Maya might do it.
2: Do what, Mr. Galloway?
0: Oh, we got a job for you in here.
1: Old Coop, he ain't got no clue about life.
2: What's that? Somebody talking about my wife.
0: Can't hear either. Favorite Christmas memories. Well, I think probably coming home from the Navy during Christmas time was always special.
1: Yeah, for them too. They probably ready to get rid of you.
0: Yeah, that too.
1: I hear that.
0: There was this one year, it seems like every time I turned the radio on, I heard this little Christmas ditty.
1: Uh-oh.
0: And I still like it today, as a matter of fact.
1: Oh, Mama got run over by a reindeer, was it?
0: No. No, it wasn't. This one's by the Beach Boys.
1: It's called Little Saint Nick. We all like it, but don't you, Mayor?
2: Yes, sir, I sure do.
0: And so, without further ado, here are the Beach Boys and Little Saint Nick.

0: 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The song's success continued well into the following year. As of July 2026, Shagging to the Memories has climbed to number 3 on the Veach music charts, demonstrating its lasting popularity with Veach music fans and radio listeners alike. 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
2: This morning we've got a slight chance of showers and thunderstorms, especially for those early risers before 7. After that, it's more patchy fog and scattered storms on the menu, with a high climbing to 81. Tonight, expect more of the same. Showers and thunderstorms lingering before 8, then patchy fog and a chance of rain as we settle in for the night, cooling off to around 70. Looking ahead to Saturday, we'll start off with a bit of patchy fog and just a slight chance for early rain showers. But don't worry, it should turn partly sunny, and we'll see the high hit around 85. Keep your umbrellas close, just in case.
3: In Anderson, we're at 69.1 degrees Fahrenheit with very high moisture. Relative humidity is 96%. Winds are coming from the east at about 5 miles per hour, and the sky is overcast, with rain and mist in the area.
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0: It's a Christmas special with Pat Gwynn. If you can count on one hand a number of true friends that you really have in life, you're a blessed person. Here's one of mine, my good buddy Butch Barnes, formerly the Band of Oz and Sea Cruise. Every time Christmas comes around,

0: The Drifters on a Christmas special, Little Drummer Boy. Stevie Wonder remembers not having much and then remembering to give back when he could.
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0: Here's Stevie Wonder on a Christmas special. 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

0: We've got a bit of a mixed bag today. Patchy fog and thunderstorms are still hanging around this morning, with a high reaching 81. Subtle winds from the east-northeast at 6 miles per hour. Tonight, that stormy trend continues, with a low around 70, and the same chance for showers lingering on. Looking ahead to Saturday, we're starting with a bit of fog, but the sun looks to peek through with a high near 85. Just a touch of chance for rain in the morning, around 20%.
1: In Anderson, we're at 69.1 degrees Fahrenheit with very high moisture. Relative humidity is 96%. Winds are coming from the east at about 5 miles per hour, and the sky is overcast, with rain and mist in the area.
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4: We've got a bit of a mixed bag today. Patchy fog and thunderstorms are still hanging around this morning, with a high reaching 81. Subtle winds from the east-northeast at 6 miles per hour. Tonight, that stormy trend continues, with a low around 70, and the same chance for showers lingering on. Looking ahead to Saturday, we're starting with a bit of fog, but the sun looks to peek through with a high near 85. Just a touch of chance for rain in the morning, around 20%. In Anderson, we're sitting at 70 degrees, with very high relative humidity at 93%. Winds are coming in from the east at about 6 miles per hour, and skies are overcast with light rain and mist, along with visibility around 5 miles.
5: If it's muggy in Belton and breezy in Pendleton, congratulations, you're in the upstate. That's your WALH forecast.

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2: We've got a bit of a mixed bag today. Patchy fog and thunderstorms are still hanging around this morning, with a high reaching 81. Subtle winds from the east-northeast at 6 miles per hour. Tonight, that stormy trend continues, with a low around 70, and the same chance for showers lingering on. Looking ahead to Saturday, we're starting with a bit of fog, but the sun looks to peek through with a high near 85. Just a touch of chance for rain in the morning, around 20%. In Anderson, we're sitting at 70 degrees with very high relative humidity at 93%. Winds are coming in from the east at about 6 miles per hour, and skies are overcast with light rain and mist, along with visibility around 5 miles.
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0: We've got a bit of a mixed bag today. Patchy fog and thunderstorms are still hanging around this morning, with a high reaching 81. Subtle winds from the east-northeast at 6 miles per hour. Tonight, that stormy trend continues, with a low around 70, and the same chance for showers lingering on. Looking ahead to Saturday, we're starting with a bit of fog, but the sun looks to peek through with a high near 85. Just a touch of chance for rain in the morning, around 20%. In Anderson, we're sitting at 70 degrees with very high relative humidity at 93%. Winds are coming in from the east at about 6 miles per hour, and skies are overcast with light rain and mist, along with visibility around 5 miles.
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6: We've got a bit of a mixed bag today. Patchy fog and thunderstorms are still hanging around this morning, with a high reaching 81. Subtle winds from the east-northeast at 6 miles per hour. Tonight, that stormy trend continues, with a low around 70, and the same chance for showers lingering on. Looking ahead to Saturday, we're starting with a bit of fog, but the sun looks to peek through with a high near 85. Just a touch of chance for rain in the morning, around 20%.
7: In Anderson, South Carolina, it's 70 degrees with very humid air at 96%, and light rain falling under an overcast sky. Winds are coming from the northeast at about 5 miles per hour, and visibility is around 10 miles.
8: That's your forecast. A little sun, a little breeze, and a whole lot of Anderson County.

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3: We've got a bit of a mixed bag today. Patchy fog and thunderstorms are still hanging around this morning, with a high reaching 81. Subtle winds from the east-northeast at 6 miles per hour. Tonight, that stormy trend continues, with a low around 70, and the same chance for showers lingering on. Looking ahead to Saturday, we're starting with a bit of fog, but the sun looks to peek through with a high near 85. Just a touch of chance for rain in the morning, around 20%.
4: In Anderson, South Carolina, it's 70 degrees with very humid air at 96% and light rain falling under an overcast sky. Winds are coming from the northeast at about 5 miles per hour, and visibility is around 10 miles.
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0: Mr. Vice President, Mr. Madison, Senator Burr. What is this?
1: We have the check stubs from

Yes. Dear sir, I hope this letter finds you in good health and in a prosperous enough position to put wealth in the pockets of people like me down on their luck. You see, that was my wife who you

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1: Gentlemen, let's go.
2: So?
3: The people won't know what we know.
2: Burr, how do I know you won't use this against me the next time we go toe-to-toe?
0: Alexander, rumors only grow.
3: And we both know what we know.
4: But Peter, how do we get to Neverland?
5: Fly, of course.
4: Fly?
5: It's easy. You think of a wonderful thought.
4: Any happy little thought?
5: Uh-huh.
4: Like toys at Christmas, sleigh bells, snow?
5: Yeah. Watch me now. Here I go. It's easier than pie.
4: He can fly. He can fly.
6: He flew.
5: Now you try.
4: I'll think of a mermaid lagoon. Underneath a magic moon. I'll think I'm in a pirate's cave.
6: I think I'll be an engine brain.
5: Now everybody try.
6: One, two, three.
5: This won't do. What's the matter with you? All it takes is faith and trust. Oh, and something I forgot. Dust.
4: Dust?
6: Dust.
5: Yup. Just a little bit of pixie dust. Now, think of the happiest things. It's the same as having wings.
4: Let's all try it just once more.
7: Look, we're rising off the floor.
6: Jim and me.
4: Oh, my.
7: We can fly.
5: You can fly.
7: We can fly.
5: Come on, everybody. Here we go.

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Echo Theater is bringing Little Women to life in an upcoming production that follows the enduring story of the Marsh sisters, Meg, Joe, Beth, and Amy, as they grow up, grow apart, and hold on to what keeps them together. At the center of all of it is Joe Marsh, a determined young writer trying to carve out her future while navigating family responsibilities, personal ambition, and the challenges of becoming who she wants to be. Around her, each of her sisters faces their own journey, from love and loss to dreams, expectations, and identity. Little Women has remained a lasting favorite in both literature and theater because of its emotional honesty and strong focus on family. It's a story that balances quiet, personal moments with bigger themes of change, resilience, and growing up. On stage, it's typically a production driven by ensemble chemistry where each character adds a different layer to the story's heart. The result is a performance that feels both intimate and timeless. Echo Theater's production continues that tradition, bringing a well-known story to the stage in a way that connects with both longtime fans and new audiences alike. If you enjoy classic storytelling, strong character-driven drama, and emotionally rich theater, this is one to watch. For tickets, showtimes, and more information, visit echotheatersc.com. But I see you every day. I'm Quinn, and this has been your Theater Spotlight on Cue, WALH 94.9 FM.

0: We've got a bit of a mixed bag today. Patchy fog and thunderstorms are still hanging around this morning, with a high reaching 81. Subtle winds from the east-northeast at 6 miles per hour. Tonight, that stormy trend continues, with a low around 70, and the same chance for showers lingering on. Looking ahead to Saturday, we're starting with a bit of fog, but the sun looks to peek through with a high near 85. Just a touch of chance for rain in the morning, around 20%.
1: Right now in Anderson, it's 72 degrees with an overcast sky and a trace of recent precipitation. Humidity is sitting at 90%. Winds are from the east-northeast at 6 miles per hour, bringing 10 miles of visibility.
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1: Right now in Anderson, it's 72 degrees with an overcast sky and a trace of recent precipitation. Humidity is sitting at 90%. Winds are from the east-northeast at 6 miles per hour, bringing 10 miles of visibility.
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1: Winds from the west, everywhere you look, the skies are clear and sunny. Good weather's best,

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0: 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Back in Anderson, Electric City Playhouse is bringing a darkly comedic cult favorite to the stage this summer with Heathers, the musical. The production runs August 7th through the 23rd, 2026, with performances that dive straight into the chaotic world of Westerberg High, where social status rules everything, rumors spread fast, and high school life quickly spirals far beyond anything normal. Can't we be Heathers follows Veronica Sawyer, a student who gets pulled into the most popular and most dangerous group in school. What starts as a chance to fit in quickly escalates into a sharp, satirical story filled with dark humor, big decisions, and consequences that hit harder than anyone expects.
2: You're doing it wrong! Wait, really? Because I feel great!
0: This isn't a traditional teen musical. Heathers is known for its edgy writing, fast-paced storytelling, and a style that blends comedy with moments that are anything but light. It's bold, it's intense, and it's become a modern cult classic for a reason. Electric City Playhouse has a history of taking on strong, character-driven productions, and this show fits right into that lane, challenging, energetic, and designed to keep audiences locked in from start to finish. If you're into darker comedy, modern musical theater, and shows that push past the usual boundaries, this is one to keep an eye on this August. For tickets, showtimes, and more information, visit ecplayhouse.com. 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
3: Look,
5: I'm not waking up tonight.
6: Especially tonight. Why did you have to come to Casablanca? There are other places.
5: I wouldn't have come if I'd known that you were here. Believe me, Rick, it's true. I didn't know.
6: Funny about your voice, how it hasn't changed. I can still hear it. Richard, dear, I'll go with you any place. We'll get on a train together and never stop.
5: Don't, Rick. I can understand how you feel.
6: You understand how I feel. How long was it we had, honey?
5: I didn't count the days.
6: Well, I did. Every one of them. Mostly I remember the last one. The wow finish, a guy standing on a station platform in the rain with a comical look on his face because his insides had been kicked out.
5: Can I tell you a story, Rick?
6: You got a wow finish?
5: I don't know the finish yet.
6: Well, go on, tell it, and everyone will come to you as you go along.
5: It's about a girl who had just come to Paris from her home in Oslo. At the house of some friends, she met a man about whom she had heard her whole life, a very great and courageous man. He opened up for her a whole beautiful world full of knowledge and thoughts and ideals. Everything she knew or ever became was because of him. And she looked up to him, worshipped him, with the feeling she supposed was love.
6: Yes, it's very pretty. I heard a story once. As a matter of fact, I've heard a lot of stories in my time. They went along with the sound of a tinny piano playing in the parlor downstairs. Mister, I met a man once when I was a kid. It always began. Well, I guess neither one of our stories is very funny. Tell me, who was it you left me for? Was it Laszlo, or were there others in between? Aren't you the kind that tells?

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1: You're tuned in to On Cue. If you've spent any time driving through Liberty lately, you've likely seen the marquee at 314 West Main Street lighting up. The Pickens County Performing Arts Center has really carved out a niche for itself lately, becoming the go-to spot for big, high-production shows that still feel like a community event. Looking at the calendar, things are about to get busy. Starting April 16th, they are bringing the hilarious chaos of Noises Off to the stage. It's essentially a play within a play where everything goes wrong, and it is a must-see for anyone who loves a good farce. After that, they're shifting gears into some massive symphonic tributes. On April 23rd, you can hear the epic scores of The Lord of the Rings and Hans Zimmer, followed immediately on the 24th by the magical music of Harry Potter. And for the country fans, mark May 16th for Daryl Worley and July 23rd for Tracy Byrd. They are bringing some serious star power to our corner of the upstate this summer. Pricing is pretty versatile here. For the local theater runs like Noises Off or Alice's Adventures in Wonderland in late May, you're looking at around $15 to $25. The big touring concerts jump up a bit, usually starting around $40. A quick heads up for your visit, they do enforce a clear bag policy. Also, the parking is managed by the Veterans Helping Veterans group. 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If you're more of a behind-the-scenes person, they're always looking for extra hands on deck for show days. From wizards to country legends, Liberty is definitely worth the drive this month. I'm Vanessa, and this is On Cue.

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1: All right, that's what I'm talking about! 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

0: get ready to dig out the sequins, dust off your platform shoes, and dance the night away. The Oconee Humane Society is proudly presenting Mama Mania, New York City's premier ABBA tribute show, hitting the iconic stage at the Wahala Performing Arts Center. This production brings the classic chart-topping hits of one of pop music's most legendary groups straight to our local area. We are talking about a spectacular evening filled with dazzling costumes, the flawless harmonies, and the absolute infectious energy that made ABBA a worldwide phenomenon. From Dancing Queen to Mamma Mia, it's pure, high-octane celebration of timeless melodies. But what truly elevates this performance is the sheer caliber of the stellar cast of musicians hitting the stage. The lineup features current and former touring members from some of the biggest names in the entertainment industry. We have musicians who have shared the stage or toured with the official Mamma Mia North America Tour, Marc Martel's Queen Extravaganza, INXS, Britney Spears, Rob Thomas, and even The Weeknd. These are some of New York's absolute finest professional performers, all coming together right here at the historic Wahala Performing Arts Center to deliver an extraordinary live music experience. Whether you're a lifelong fan who remembers the magic of the 70s, or you're introducing a new generation to these iconic sounds, this event promises non-stop enthusiasm, nostalgia, and plenty of dancing. Best of all, by grabbing a ticket, you are directly supporting the vital community programs and animal welfare efforts of the Oconee Humane Society. Live entertainment that sounds incredible and does incredible work for our four-legged friends. It's a perfect combination. Tickets range from $46 to $82, which includes all applicable fees. Because this is a high-profile premier touring lineup brought in for a fantastic cause at this beautiful venue, demand is already high and seats are expected to go quickly. This performance is July 25th at 7:30 p.m. Make sure to visit the official website to secure your seats and check out all the latest ticket info. 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This is On Cue, and I'm Quinn Smith. We'll see you at the show.
1: We've got a bit of a mixed bag today. Patchy fog and thunderstorms are still hanging around this morning, with a high reaching 81. Subtle winds from the east-northeast at 6 miles per hour. Tonight, that stormy trend continues, with a low around 70, and the same chance for showers lingering on. Looking ahead to Saturday, we're starting with a bit of fog, but the sun looks to peek through with a high near 85. Just a touch of chance for rain in the morning, around 20%.
2: Right now in Anderson, it's 72 degrees with an overcast sky and a trace of recent precipitation. Humidity is sitting at 90%. Winds are from the east-northeast at 6 miles per hour, bringing 10 miles of visibility.
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0: It's time for On Cue on WALH 94.9 FM. Now heading over to Greenville, Center Stage is bringing a fast-paced comedy classic to the stage this fall with Neil Simon's Rumors. The production opens September 17th and runs through October 4th, 2026, with performances Thursdays through Saturdays at 7:30 p.m. and Sunday matinees at 3 p.m. Rumors takes place during an upscale dinner party where nothing goes according to plan. The host has been injured, the hostess is nowhere to be found, and what begins as a simple evening among friends quickly spirals into a night of confusion, cover-ups, and escalating chaos. As the guests arrive and try to piece together what's going on, the situation only gets more complicated. Secrets slip out, stories don't quite line up, and every attempt to fix the problem seems to make things worse, all building into a tightly timed comedy of errors. Neil Simon's writing is known for sharp dialogue and perfectly timed humor, and Rumors is one of his most popular farces for a good reason. It's fast, it's frantic, and it depends on an ensemble cast that can keep the energy moving while everything on stage falls apart in the most controlled way possible. Center Stage in Greenville is well known for strong comedic productions, and this kind of rapid-fire stage comedy is exactly the sort of show that fits their space and style. If you enjoy classic theater comedy with mistaken identities, escalating panic, and nonstop misunderstandings, this is one to keep on your radar this fall. For tickets and more information, visit centerstage.org. From Greenville to Anderson and everywhere in between, I'm Quinn, and this has been your Theater Spotlight on Cue on WALH 94.9 FM.
5: What was the meaning of that phone call? Victor Laszlo is on that plane. Why do you stand here? Why don't you stop him?
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0: It might be a good idea for you to disappear from Casablanca for a while. There's a free French garrison over at Brazzaville. I could be induced to arrange a passage.
1: My letter of transit? I could use a trip. It doesn't make any difference about our bet. You still owe me 10,000 francs.
0: And that 10,000 francs should pay our expenses.
1: Our expenses?
0: Mm-hmm.
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1: We've got a bit of a mixed bag today. Patchy fog and thunderstorms are still hanging around this morning, with a high reaching 81. Subtle winds from the east-northeast at 6 miles per hour. Tonight, that stormy trend continues, with a low around 70, and the same chance for showers lingering on. Looking ahead to Saturday, we're starting with a bit of fog, but the sun looks to peek through with a high near 85. Just a touch of chance for rain in the morning, around 20%.
2: And that's the forecast. It's so hot outside, people are actively fighting over parking spots under the only tree in the lot. Stay cool. 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
2: 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Back in Anderson, Electric City Playhouse is bringing a darkly comedic cult favorite to the stage this summer with Heathers, the musical. The production runs August 7th through the 23rd, 2026, with performances that dive straight into the chaotic world of Westerberg High, where social status rules everything, rumors spread fast, and high school life quickly spirals far beyond anything normal.
3: Can't we be
2: Heathers follows Veronica Sawyer, a student who gets pulled into the most popular and most dangerous group in school. 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
4: You're doing it wrong! Wait, really? Because I feel great!
2: This isn't a traditional teen musical. Heathers is known for its edgy writing, fast-paced storytelling, and a style that blends comedy with moments that are anything but light. It's bold, it's intense, and it's become a modern cult classic for a reason. Electric City Playhouse has a history of taking on strong, character-driven productions, and this show fits right into that lane, challenging, energetic, and designed to keep audiences locked in from start to finish. If you're into darker comedy, modern musical theater, and shows that push past the usual boundaries, this is one to keep an eye on this August. For tickets, showtimes, and more information, visit ecplayhouse.com. 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

That's another musical favorite, and you're listening to On Cue with Quinn Smith. 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It's a safe, creative space where they can find their voice.

0: You're tuned in to On Cue. If you've spent any time driving through Liberty lately, you've likely seen the marquee at 314 West Main Street lighting up. The Pickens County Performing Arts Center has really carved out a niche for itself lately, becoming the go-to spot for big, high-production shows that still feel like a community event. Looking at the calendar, things are about to get busy. Starting April 16th, they are bringing the hilarious chaos of Noises Off to the stage. It's essentially a play within a play where everything goes wrong, and it is a must-see for anyone who loves a good farce. After that, they're shifting gears into some massive symphonic tributes. On April 23rd, you can hear the epic scores of The Lord of the Rings and Hans Zimmer, followed immediately on the 24th by the magical music of Harry Potter. And for the country fans, mark May 16th for Daryl Worley and July 23rd for Tracy Byrd. They are bringing some serious star power to our corner of the upstate this summer. Pricing is pretty versatile here. For the local theater runs like Noises Off or Alice's Adventures in Wonderland in late May, you're looking at around $15 to $25. The big touring concerts jump up a bit, usually starting around $40. A quick heads up for your visit, they do enforce a clear bag policy. Also, the parking is managed by the Veterans Helping Veterans group. There's no set fee, but bringing a donation for them is a great way to support our local heroes while you catch a show. 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Auditions are usually posted a few months out on PickensTheater.com. If you're more of a behind-the-scenes person, they're always looking for extra hands on deck for show days. From wizards to country legends, Liberty is definitely worth the drive this month. I'm Vanessa, and this is On Cue.
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2: We've got a bit of a mixed bag today. Patchy fog and thunderstorms are still hanging around this morning, with a high reaching 81. Subtle winds from the east-northeast at 6 miles per hour. Tonight, that stormy trend continues, with a low around 70, and the same chance for showers lingering on. Looking ahead to Saturday, we're starting with a bit of fog, but the sun looks to peek through with a high near 85. Just a touch of chance for rain in the morning, around 20%.
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6: All but one. Finish it. I am my father's daughter.
5: And I am my father's son! Finish it, I must.

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2: We've got a bit of a mixed bag today. Patchy fog and thunderstorms are still hanging around this morning, with a high reaching 81. Subtle winds from the east-northeast at 6 miles per hour. Tonight, that stormy trend continues, with a low around 70, and the same chance for showers lingering on. Looking ahead to Saturday, we're starting with a bit of fog, but the sun looks to peek through with a high near 85. Just a touch of chance for rain in the morning, around 20%.
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Now heading over to Greenville, Center Stage is bringing a fast-paced comedy classic to the stage this fall with Neil Simon's Rumors. The production opens September 17th and runs through October 4th, 2026, with performances Thursdays through Saturdays at 7:30 p.m. and Sunday matinees at 3 p.m. Rumors takes place during an upscale dinner party where nothing goes according to plan. The host has been injured, the hostess is nowhere to be found, and what begins as a simple evening among friends quickly spirals into a night of confusion, cover-ups, and escalating chaos. As the guests arrive and try to piece together what's going on, the situation only gets more complicated. Secrets slip out, stories don't quite line up, and every attempt to fix the problem seems to make things worse, all building into a tightly timed comedy of errors. Neil Simon's writing is known for sharp dialogue and perfectly timed humor, and Rumors is one of his most popular farces for a good reason. It's fast, it's frantic, and it depends on an ensemble cast that can keep the energy moving while everything on stage falls apart in the most controlled way possible. Center Stage in Greenville is well known for strong comedic productions, and this kind of rapid-fire stage comedy is exactly the sort of show that fits their space and style. If you enjoy classic theater comedy with mistaken identities, escalating panic, and non-stop misunderstandings, this is one to keep on your radar this fall. For tickets and more information, this is one to keep on your radar this fall.

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6: Jeannie, I wish for you to make me a prince!
7: At last, it's wish fulfillment time! Your wish is my command, stand back! 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
1: Once upon a time, in a far-off kingdom, there lay a small village at the edge of the woods.
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1: And in this village,
2: more than anything,
1: lived a young maiden.
2: More than life, more than jewels,
1: a carefree young lad.
2: I wish. More than life.
1: And a childless baker.
2: I wish.
1: With his wife.

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1: The poor girl's parents had died.
2: You, Cinderella, the festival.
3: Why, you wish to go to the festival? The festival! The king's festival!
4: And now she lived with her stepmother.
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0: 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The young lad had no father, and his mother...
1: I wish...
0: Well, she was at her wit's end.
1: I wish my son were not a fool. I wish my house was not a mess. I wish the cow was full of milk. I wish the walls were full of gold. I wish a lot of things.
2: Oh, what in heaven's name are you doing with the cow inside the house?
1: I thought if he were nice and warm, he might produce some milk.
2: It's a she. How many times do I have to tell you that only she's can give milk?
0: And then there was a hungry little girl who always wore a red cape.

0: 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Come along, ladies.
1: Yes, Mother.
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0: 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She has been dry for weeks now with no food or money and no choice but to sell her.
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0: 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Always leaving you behind. Never mind, Cinderella. 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Nice, good, nice, kind, good, nice.
1: Ow! Not that tight, Claude.
2: Who might that be?
3: We've sold our last loaf of bread.
2: It's the witch from next door.
1: We have no bread. I don't want your bread.
2: Then what is it you wish?
1: It's not what I wish. It's what you wish. Nothing cooking in that belly now, is there? And there will never be. Unless you do exactly as I say. In 3 days' time, a blue moon will appear. Only then can the curse be undone.
4: What curse?
1: The one I placed on this house.
2: What are you talking about?
1: In the past, when you were no more than a babe, your father brought his young wife and you to this cottage. They were a lovely couple, but not lovely neighbors. You see, your mother was with child, and she developed an unusual appetite. She admired my beautiful garden, and she told your father that what she wanted more than anything in the world was greens, greens, nothing but greens. Parsley, peppers, cabbages, and celery, asparagus, and watercress, and fiddle ferns, and lettuce. He said, all right, but it wasn't quite, because I caught him in the autumn in my garden one night. He was robbing me, raping me, rooting through my rutabaga, raiding my arugula, and ripping up the rampion, my champion, my favorite. I should have laid a spell on him right there. I could have turned him into stone, or a dog, or a chair. But I let him have the rampion, I'd lots to spare. In return, however, I said, fair is fair. You can let me have the baby that your wife will bear. And call it square.
2: I had a brother?
1: No. But you had a sister.
2: Where is she?
1: She's mine now. And you'll never find her. Small price to pay for what else your father stole from me. It cost me my youth, my beauty. My mother warned me she would punish me with the curse of ugliness if I ever lost any of them.
4: Lost what?
1: The beans.
4: Beans?
1: Special beans. I let him go. I didn't know he'd stolen my beans. I was watching him crawl back over the wall when bang, crash, a lightning flash. Never mind. Anyway, at last the big day came. I made my claim. Oh, don't take away the baby, they shrieked and screeched. But I did, and I hid her where she'll never be reached. Your father cried, and your mother died, went for extra measure. I admit it was a pleasure. I said, sorry, I'm still not mollified. And I laid a little spell on them. You too, son. But your family tree would always be a barren.
2: How could you do that?
1: And when your mother died, your father deserted you. Your father was no father, so why should you be? Now there's no more fuss and there's no more scenes, and my garden thrives. You should see my nectarines. But I'm telling you the same I tell kings and queens. Don't ever, never, ever mess around with my greens.
5: Why do we have to go to the next village?
6: Because everyone in this village knows the cow hasn't given a drop of milk in weeks.
7: That's cheating.
6: We're starving, Jack. Don't you understand that? Now, you're not to accept less than £5 for her. Are you listening to me?
7: Yes.
6: How much are you to ask?
7: No more than £5.
6: Less than five.

0: to the woods to sell a friend.
1: You wish to have the curse reversed? I'll need a certain potion first. Go to the wood and bring me back one, the cow as white as milk. Two, the cape as red as blood. Three, the hair as yellow as corn. Four, the slipper as pure as gold. Bring me these before the chime of midnight. In 3 days' time, 'tis then the blue moon reappears, which comes but once each 100 years. Bring them, and I guarantee a child as perfect as child can be.
2: Go to the wood!
3: Ladies, our carriage awaits!
0: Now may I go to the festival?
4: The festival? Darling, those nails, darling, those clothes. The lentils are one thing, but darling, with those, you'd make us the fools of the festival and mortify the prince!
5: The festival lasts 3 nights. Surely you can let me be there for one of them.
4: The king is trying to find his son a wife, not a scullery maid. We must!

0: beans. Well, this must be the witch's beans. We'll take them with us.
1: We?
0: Yes.
1: We? You're not coming. It's not safe out there.
2: I can help you.
1: No, I can do this on my own. The spell is on my house. Only I can lift the spell.
0: No, the spell is on our house. We must lift the spell together. The spell is on our house.
1: Now tell me, what am I to return with?
0: Oh, God, you don't remember. The cow is white as milk. The cape is red as blood. The hair is yellow as corn. The slipper is pure as gold.
1: The cow is white as milk. The cape is red as blood. The hair is yellow as corn. The slipper is pure as gold.
0: I still wish to go to the festival.
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0: 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And tell her I just want to go to the king's festival. 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
1: We've got a bit of a mixed bag today. Patchy fog and thunderstorms are still hanging around this morning, with a high reaching 81. Subtle winds from the east-northeast at 6 miles per hour. Tonight, that stormy trend continues, with a low around 70, and the same chance for showers lingering on. Looking ahead to Saturday, we're starting with a bit of fog, but the sun looks to peek through with a high near 85. Just a touch of chance for rain in the morning, around 20%.
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0: Get ready to dig out the sequins, dust off your platform shoes, and dance the night away. The Oconee Humane Society is proudly presenting Mama Mania, New York City's premier ABBA tribute show, hitting the iconic stage at the Wahala Performing Arts Center. This production brings the classic chart-topping hits of one of pop music's most legendary groups straight to our local area. We are talking about a spectacular evening filled with dazzling costumes, the flawless harmonies, and the absolute infectious energy that made ABBA a worldwide phenomenon. From Dancing Queen to Mamma Mia, it's pure, high-octane celebration of timeless melodies. But what truly elevates this performance is the sheer caliber of the stellar cast of musicians hitting the stage. The lineup features current and former touring members from some of the biggest names in the entertainment industry. We have musicians who have shared the stage or toured with the official Mamma Mia North America Tour, Marc Martel's Queen Extravaganza, INXS, Britney Spears, Rob Thomas, and even The Weeknd. These are some of New York's absolute finest professional performers, all coming together right here at the historic Wahala Performing Arts Center to deliver an extraordinary live music experience. Whether you're a lifelong fan who remembers the magic of the 70s, or you're introducing a new generation to these iconic sounds, this event promises non-stop enthusiasm, nostalgia, and plenty of dancing. Best of all, by grabbing a ticket, you are directly supporting the vital community programs and animal welfare efforts of the Oconee Humane Society. Live entertainment that sounds incredible and does incredible work for our four-legged friends. It's a perfect combination. Tickets range from $46 to $82, which includes all applicable fees. Because this is a high-profile premier touring lineup brought in for a fantastic cause at this beautiful venue, demand is already high and seats are expected to go quickly. This performance is July 25th at 7:30 p.m. Make sure to visit the official website to secure your seats and check out all the latest ticket info. 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This is On Cue, and I'm Quinn Smith. We'll see you at the show. Without your support, we could not have this wonderful show and keep you informed of what is
1: going on. All right, Jacob, let's get you started. See that shovel? Get to it.
2: If I had one wish in this godforsaken life,

Newbie, you said you could pull. It's your lucky day. Come on, furl the jam, you pick a room. Look alive. Pull it. Shake it. Break it.

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Every show you attend helps keep the lights on, the curtains rising, and the next generation of performers inspired.

0: Hamilton, come in. 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
1: Here's another sing-along.
2: We've got a bit of a mixed bag today. Patchy fog and thunderstorms are still hanging around this morning, with a high reaching 81. Subtle winds from the east-northeast at 6 miles per hour. Tonight, that stormy trend continues, with a low around 70, and the same chance for showers lingering on. Looking ahead to Saturday, we're starting with a bit of fog, but the sun looks to peek through with a high near 85. Just a touch of chance for rain in the morning, around 20%.
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6: Can you give me a body?

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0: 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You're tuned in to On Cue with Clint Smith. 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
1: What are they saying? 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Why should I worry? Worrying's not like me. 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Why panic

Let's assume it's good. 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

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Now heading over to Greenville, Center Stage is bringing a fast-paced comedy classic to the stage this fall with Neil Simon's Rumors. The production opens September 17th and runs through October 4th, 2026, with performances Thursdays through Saturdays at 7:30 p.m. and Sunday matinees at 3 p.m. Rumors takes place during an upscale dinner party where nothing goes according to plan. The host has been injured, the hostess is nowhere to be found, and what begins as a simple evening among friends quickly spirals into a night of confusion, cover-ups, and escalating chaos. As the guests arrive and try to piece together what's going on, the situation only gets more complicated. Secrets slip out, stories don't quite line up, and every attempt to fix the problem seems to make things worse, all building into a tightly timed comedy of errors. Neil Simon's writing is known for sharp dialogue and perfectly timed humor, and Rumors is one of his most popular farces for a good reason. It's fast, it's frantic, and it depends on an ensemble cast that can keep the energy moving while everything on stage falls apart in the most controlled way possible. Center Stage in Greenville is well known for strong comedic productions, and this kind of rapid-fire stage comedy is exactly the sort of show that fits their space and style. If you enjoy classic theater comedy with mistaken identities, escalating panic, and non-stop misunderstandings, this is one to keep on your radar this fall. For tickets and more information, visit centerstage.org. From Greenville to Anderson and everywhere in between, I'm Quinn, and this has been your Theater Spotlight on Cue on WALH. In between, I'm Quinn, and this has been your Theater Spotlight on Cue.

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0: You have tuned in to On Cue with Quinn Smith. 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
1: She climbs a tree and scrapes her knee. 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

0: We've got a bit of a mixed bag today. Patchy fog and thunderstorms are still hanging around this morning, with a high reaching 81. Subtle winds from the east-northeast at 6 miles per hour. Tonight, that stormy trend continues, with a low around 70, and the same chance for showers lingering on. Looking ahead to Saturday, we're starting with a bit of fog, but the sun looks to peek through with a high near 85. Just a touch of chance for rain in the morning, around 20%.
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That's the power of the stage, and you're listening to On Cue with Quinn Smith. Whether you dream of acting, want to volunteer, or just love a great show, community theater has a place for you. Get involved. You'll be glad.

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So I took the shotgun off the wall and I fired two warning shots.

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2: Mit kirashikeri. 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
3: Yeah, but did you do it?
2: Not guilty.
4: My sister Veronica and I had this double act, and my husband Charlie traveled around with us. Now, for the last number in our act, we did these 20 acrobatic tricks in a row. 1, 2, 3, 4, 5 splits, spread eagles, backflips, flip-flops, one right after the other. So this one night before the show, we're down at the Hotel Cicero, the three of us boozing, having a few laughs. And we ran out of ice, so I go out to get some. I come back, open the door, and there's Veronica and Charlie doing number 17, the spread eagle. Well, I was in such a state of shock, I completely blacked out. I can't remember a thing. It wasn't until later, when I was washing the blood off my hands, I even knew they were dead.

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He was a real artistic guy. Sensitive. A painter. But he was always trying to find himself. He'd go out every night looking for himself, and on the way, he found Ruth, Gladys, Rosemary, and Irving. I guess you could say we broke up because of artistic differences. He saw himself as alive, and I saw him dead.

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0: Differences.
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4: We've got a bit of a mixed bag today. Patchy fog and thunderstorms are still hanging around this morning, with a high reaching 81. Subtle winds from the east-northeast at 6 miles per hour. Tonight, that stormy trend continues, with a low around 70, and the same chance for showers lingering on. Looking ahead to Saturday, we're starting with a bit of fog, but the sun looks to peek through with a high near 85. Just a touch of chance for rain in the morning, around 20%. In Anderson, we've got a temperature of 74 degrees, with relative humidity up around 87%. Winds are coming from the east-southeast at about 5 miles per hour, and skies are overcast with the cloud deck sitting just under 1,000 feet.
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4: We've got a bit of a mixed bag today. Patchy fog and thunderstorms are still hanging around this morning, with a high reaching 81. Subtle winds from the east-northeast at 6 miles per hour. Tonight, that stormy trend continues, with a low around 70, and the same chance for showers lingering on. Looking ahead to Saturday, we're starting with a bit of fog, but the sun looks to peek through with a high near 85. Just a touch of chance for rain in the morning, around 20%.
5: Right now in Anderson, the temperature is about 74 degrees Fahrenheit, with relative humidity up around 87%. Skies are overcast, and we're seeing calm winds with visibility near 10 miles.
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7: Here they come, warming up. I hear the pitter-patter of little people on the living room rug. 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

Cousin Jack, in his yard cooking steaks on a grill that I'll never get back. 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
3: We've got a pretty active night ahead with showers and thunderstorms likely before 7, followed by a mix of patchy fog and more storms lingering until about 11. We'll sink down to a low of 69. Moving into Saturday, expect some patchy fog early with a slight chance of rain showers before 8. The afternoon reveals a high of 87, but keep your umbrella handy for late day thunderstorms with a 30% chance of rain. Saturday night remains partly cloudy, cooling down to 69 with just a slight chance of those storms before 5 a.m. Right now in Anderson, the temperature is about 74 degrees Fahrenheit, with relative humidity up around 87%. Skies are overcast, and we're seeing calm winds with visibility near 10 miles.
4: 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Current conditions suggest sticking your entire head into a bucket of ice water. Since you can't do that while driving, just turn up the volume instead. Back to the music.

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Mm-hmm.

0: We've got a pretty active night ahead with showers and thunderstorms likely before 7, followed by a mix of patchy fog and more storms lingering until about 11. We'll sink down to a low of 69. Moving into Saturday, expect some patchy fog early with a slight chance of rain showers before 8. The afternoon reveals a high of 87, but keep your umbrella handy for late-day thunderstorms with a 30% chance of rain. Saturday night remains partly cloudy, cooling down to 69 with just a slight chance of those storms before 5 a.m. Right now in Anderson, the temperature is about 74 degrees Fahrenheit, with relative humidity up around 87%. Skies are overcast, and we're seeing calm winds with visibility near 10 miles.
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4: We've got a pretty active night ahead with showers and thunderstorms likely before 7, followed by a mix of patchy fog and more storms lingering until about 11. We'll sink down to a low of 69. Moving into Saturday, expect some patchy fog early with a slight chance of rain showers before 8. The afternoon reveals a high of 87, but keep your umbrella handy for late day thunderstorms with a 30% chance of rain. Saturday night remains partly cloudy, cooling down to 69 with just a slight chance of those storms before 5 a.m. Checking our current conditions in the Anderson area, it's 73.9 degrees Fahrenheit with a very humid 87% relative humidity. Winds are completely calm right now, and the sky is overcast.
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3: We've got a pretty active night ahead with showers and thunderstorms likely before 7, followed by a mix of patchy fog and more storms lingering until about 11. We'll sink down to a low of 69. Moving into Saturday, expect some patchy fog early with a slight chance of rain showers before 8. The afternoon reveals a high of 87, but keep your umbrella handy for late day thunderstorms with a 30% chance of rain. Saturday night remains partly cloudy, cooling down to 69 with just a slight chance of those storms before 5 a.m. Checking our current conditions in the Anderson area, it's 73.9 degrees Fahrenheit with a very humid 87% relative humidity. Winds are completely calm right now, and the sky is overcast.
4: Weather update complete. Enjoy the sunshine, but remember, there's a very fine line between a golden tan and looking like a cooked lobster. Protect your skin.

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1: We've got a pretty active night ahead with showers and thunderstorms likely before 7, followed by a mix of patchy fog and more storms lingering until about 11. We'll sink down to a low of 69. Moving into Saturday, expect some patchy fog early with a slight chance of rain showers before 8. The afternoon reveals a high of 87, but keep your umbrella handy for late-day thunderstorms with a 30% chance of rain. Saturday night remains partly cloudy, cooling down to 69 with just a slight chance of those storms before 5 a.m. Checking our current conditions in the Anderson area, it's 73.9 degrees Fahrenheit with a very humid 87% relative humidity. Winds are completely calm right now, and the sky is overcast.
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